The plane was way overdue, so I went inside to the airline's desk. And I said, "Sir, I wonder why 1203 is so late." He said, "Oh, they probably took off late. Or they may have run into some turbulent weather and had to alter their course." I went back outside and I waited at the gate, and I watched the beacon light from the control tower as it whipped through.

Well, he spent all his money on presents. 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On a dress for his mom, a pipe for his dad, and a band of gold for his girl. The snow, it covered the highway, and not a car could get by. He stood there alone with no way to

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Hates the theater, but never comes late. She never bothers with the people she hates. That's why the lady is a tramp. Don't go to crap games with the barons and earls. 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She won't dish the dirt with the rest of the girls. That's why the lady is a tramp. 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A life without care. She's broke, and that's so. Hates California, it's so smoggy and damp. 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She gets massages, she cries and she moans. 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She's not so hot,

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But your kisses were not the same. 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

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With Jackson timbers, they started back down. 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

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Beverly Hillbillies, that's what they call them now.

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1: I've been to Moree, Taree, Drillabee, Bamboo, Toowoomba, Gunnedah, Carrigbah, Willamaloo, Dalveen, Tambourine, Ningadine, Jindabyne, Lithgow, Casino, Brigalow, Narromine, Megalong, Wyong, Tuggerong, Wangarilla, Morello, Okothella, Brindabella. 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

I get to thinking lots of times about back when I was a lad, of the old home place where I grew up, of the days both good and bad. 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
2: I've got me feeling bad while those high school blues are enough to drive me mad.

Yes, welcome along everyone, it's Gus with the Golden Grooves, the lost, the forgotten, the underplayed, the rarely played rock and roll era gold. Now I'm in a bit of a teener mood this week, but I've got all musical styles for you.

0: underway this week, as we usually do, with something just a bit newer. Indeed, it was the Steve Webb connection that got us underway this week. Let me explain. Steve did a lot of background work on releases by the Sentimentals, but not on that first album from 1998. Another track this week from the Two Heads Doo Pop album by the Sentimentals, the track I played this week, I Know Why. Now, Steve, he was, of course, the musical founder of the UK Roommates, and I need to dig out some of their stuff and play it for you. But kicking us off this week was Steve Webb, and he was half of the Webtones, tying very much in with my teener theme this week, the fabulous Teenage Dreams. Now, we do start, as ever, with music of a more recent vintage. Now, this is absolutely brand new.
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1: From the Kerr Darling Band. And you listen to Gus McCormick on his Gone...

0: That's the brand new digital single released by the Kerr Donnelly Band. 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That's Fright Night.
1: Reviving those lost and forgotten 45s. It's Gus's Golden Grooves.
0: Yes, Gus here with your Golden Grooves. Here's some fabulous rock and roll back to 1960. Bobby Freeman.

That was a US vocal group that came from Los Angeles, California. They were known as the All Tones, but on that 45 they recorded under the name of the Beverly Hills Painters, and indeed they were painters by profession and recording artists in their spare time. And a Gateway Label 1962 B-side there, we like that one, I Know Why. Before that, a bit of classic rock and roll from Bobby Freeman doing the Shimmy Shimmy on the King record label from 1960. Now, coming up on the show this week, we've got the Conway Twitty Spot. I will explain more later. We've also got song picks from our regular contributors. That's Tony, Frank and Doug. And I'm in a teener mood this week, so I do hope you enjoy the songs picked for this show. Here's one teener I absolutely love. It's Wayne Newton.

great Wayne Newton, 1964 on Challenge, I Still Love You. I do have that with strings in it as well, and I will play that version in a future Golden Groove show. We'll stay in 1964. This was released on the Columbia record label. It's a UK duo called The Two of Clubs.

Well, they were Bob Grant and Martin Griffin. They formed the duo, the Two of Clubs, and that came out on the Columbia record label in 1964, only across here in the UK. What a nice song, though. The Angels Must Have Made You. Welcome along if you're just tuning in. Gus with the Golden Grooves, the lost and forgotten 50s and 60s. Yes, the songs you'll struggle to hear played on the radio anywhere else. And I reckon it's time we dug these two out again. Two Golden Grooves favourites coming up.

out of the ashes of the Sopranos group had a big hit with Image of a Girl. That's the Suddens on the Sudden record label. Their solitary 45 release back in 1961, it was Childish Ways. And before that, Ray Rush, an American songwriter, producer, engineer and a vocalist. A Golden Grooves favourite, if ever there was one, and a Parkway label 45 from 1962 called So What? Now, I mentioned quite recently, in fact, I've mentioned in a few shows, there's a new 6-CD box set out. It's the Doc Pomus demos released on Omnivore Records. Now, we're not going to play any tracks from that set this week, but coming up now, here's another Golden Grooves favourite. It is a Pomus and Schumann classic. It's 1959, the great Jimmy James Darin with Tina.

a singer called Paul Hampton, an American singer-songwriter. He was a composer and also an actor. And he comes from Oklahoma City, Oklahoma. Now, while he was a sophomore at Dartmouth College, he was signed to Columbia Records and Columbia Pictures at the same time to write music with Hal David and Burt Bacharach. Now, in 1960, along with Bacharach, he co-composed and performed the Death Disc, To Our Honeymoon. And after this initial outing, he co-wrote hits for Don Gibson. That was Sea of Heartbreak. For Gene Pitney, it was Donna Means Heartbreak. And for Johnny Tillotson, I Rise, I Fall. But Paul Hampton could sing as well. And that came out on the Top Rank International record label back in 1960. It was Don't Pretend. 1962 is where we head next. These are the Nuggets.

0: a tenor tune, if ever there was one, except, of course, it was a song. Come to me, darling. But we won't let that get in the way of nice alliteration, will we? Glen Campbell there, a 1961 Crest Label B-side, the fabulous Brenda. Before that, a group that recorded under the name of the Calvanes, but they also recorded under the name of the Nuggets. And that was a track I played from the Nuggets, a US vocal group from Los Angeles, California, with a 1962 RCA Victor 45, Just a Friend. Now, looking at my cheat list, what's next? Oh, yes, are you ready?
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Two fabulous picks as ever from Frank, and it's almost like he knew I was doing a Tina-inspired show, isn't it? Well, that one was from a singer called Nat Wright, and in his later years, Nat would be a popular disco singer in Europe. But he did start recording back in the 1950s as a Broadway musical singer, and that 45, Just For You, was a Seven Arts label B-side from 1961. And before that, a doo-wop group from New Jersey, it was the High Fives on Decca from 1958 with Lonely. And we'll stick with Frank. He's chosen the Conway Twitty song for our Conway Twitty spot. And we're looking at songs which have the famous, as I call it, Conway Twitty growl in them. And this one, well, it's a beauty.

song this week to highlight the fabulous Conway Twitty Growl. Sweet and an MGM label B-side 1961 for Sweet Sorrow. Yeah, we do love a bit of Conway.

Am I spotting Condy Twitty growls all over the place? I think I might be. Great song from Bobby Shannon on Adair Records 1962 for Your Last Goodbye sounded different. It is Gus here with the Golden Grooves, the Lost and the Forgotten 50s and 60s. This is Race

Well, he met a rather tragic end in 1979. That's American rockabilly singer Ray Smith with a 1960 Judd 45 One Wonderful Love. It's Gus with the Golden Grooves, cramming them in for you as ever. We like to get as many in as possible. Right back to 1963 for Mike Malone and the Misters. It must be raining.

1963, a 45 released on the Token record label. That's Mike Malone and the Misters. It must be raining. It must be Golden Grooves. Yes, Gus here with the Lost and Forgotten 50s and 60s. Hope you're enjoying the Teener selections this week. Let's head up to the top of the hour like this.

Well, he's described as a 1960s US soul singer, and he recorded, as far as I can see, just 145. That was it. What a teener. Streets of Love. That was Troy Williams on the High Record label. It was back to 1963.

Brothers singer with a solitary 45 release and the B-side of the 45, Lindy Curtis, on the Mahler record label. 1961 for Sweet Thing. Let's stay in 1961. This was released on the Collier record label. It's Terry Legion.

Teener and another solitary 45 release by a singer called Terry Legion, 1961 for No More Dreams. Welcome along if you've just tuned in, Gus with the Golden Grooves. It's a Teener show this week. Yes, spinning all those heart-tugging songs that really get to the soul. This is Jimmy Rogers, a hit for Jimmy and a B-side from 1959.

they were very popular in the Pittsburgh area. That one got lots of local airplay, but sadly, the oncomers did nothing nationally. What a good song, though. Every Day Now, a Gateway Custom 45 from 1963. And before that, the great Jimmy Rogers. Yes, we've played a hit on Golden Grooves. That reached number 24 on the Billboard pop chart back in 1959. Even though it was the official B-side of the 45, it was TLC, Tender Love and Care.

Tina theme nicely this week. That's Jerry Naylor, an American rockabilly musician. Jerry became the lead singer of the Crickets after the death of Buddy Holly, but that's Jerry as a solo artist on the Skylar record label, 1961, for Stop Your Crying. And hold the front page. These were suggested by Doug.

Stuck's suggestions on this week's show, adding a bit of garage rock and a bit of surf into the mix. And we started with Johnny and the Surf Beats with Busting Waves. That was released on Surfboard Records, Doug's first suggestion this week. Can't tell you the release year, but I reckon it was circa 1964. Now that was Mr. Clean and the Cleansers. They released a couple of 45s in the 1960s. That came out in 1965 on the Audio recording record label, and the song was Think. Now we don't throw this thing together. That song, Think, was written by one Loman Pauling. Now, I'm guessing it's the same Loman Pauling who was an American guitarist and a songwriter and indeed the founding member of the groundbreaking rhythm and blues rock vocal group, the Five Royals. So, this is the Five Royals 1962 for the part two version of Talk About My Woman.

Fabulous Five Royals. That was part two of Talk About My Woman. That, I don't think, was available anywhere other than on compilation CD releases. Part one was the single release version. I'll play that next week. Originally released on the VJ record label in 1962. Right, time for one from the ladies.

0: from the ladies, Debbie Woods there. Her single, her first 45 release, Just One More Chance, was number one on the WHYN Springfield, Massachusetts radio survey around the late winter of 1961. But that was her second 45. In fact, it was the B-side of her second 45 on Epic from 1962. Yes, Debbie Woods with Like I Gotta Get Away. Let's stay on the Epic record label.
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0: that you, yeah. I don't need a make-believe baby. Don't have to make-believe baby. Because I found you, baby, to love and love me too. 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
1: Yes, someone else who met a sad demise. That's Sal Mineo on the Epic record label, 1959, for Make Believe Baby. Gus doing the Teeners. Let's have a feature, though. What's next, Gus?
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0: Yes, Tony's Picks on the show this week. Back to 1956 there for Bobby Lord, an American country singer, songwriter and a guitarist. He was a native of Sanford, Florida in the US. That was Beautiful Baby. That song was written by the Bryants, Felice and Bulow Bryant. Tony's first pick took us back to 1958, a 45 released on the Ermine record label. It was Freddie Montell with Stop and Rock. And a big thanks, as ever, to Tony and to Doug and to Frank for their musical contributions on the show again this week. More from them next week.
1: 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It's Gus's Golden Grooves.
0: And very much in a teener mood this week. Back to the teener sound of 1961. This is Ned Costner.

0: the fairies.
1: It's just the mood that I'm in this week. Hope you're enjoying these songs. That's Ned Costner, 1961 on the Nickel record label, Valley of Despair. Let's square the old rock and roll circle. I played Del Shannon's version of this one last week. This is D. Rob's version of The Prom.

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That's D. Rob, a guitarist and a vocalist of The Robs and Cherokee. And he was co-founder of Cherokee Studios. His 1963 Argo 45 version of The Prom. And I played you Del Shannon's version, which came out in 1961 last week. You take your pick. Right, back to 1964. We're in 64 for the next two songs. Here's a B-side from The Runarounds.

It looks like it was the solitary 45 release from a group called the Runarounds, 1964. For Such a Night, I did say we had two from 64 coming up. This was certainly the solitary release from the Five Kings.

0: very much fitting our lost and forgotten format, a singer called Barry Lee. And it looks like Barry only released at most a handful of 45s. That was one of them, Make It, on the Redda record label. And it came out in 1964. I do hope you've enjoyed the song selections on this week's show. We are very much on the home straight now.
1: It's a

Marvelous production on that, I reckon, unreleased 1961 recording by the Jarmels, Why Am I a Fool for You? And before that, the Barons, a US vocal group from Stamford, Connecticut, and their most famous song, an epic 45 from 1963, Pledge of a Fool. Now, we're going to go up to time this week with two songs. I will explain mid-double play.

0: Now, the instrumental backing track used on that recording, I reckon, was used on five 45 releases in the 1960s. It was recorded at Stan Ross's Gold Star Studios, and Miss Kathy Brasher's song there was called Shh, Listen, released on the Chattahoochee record label in 1965. Now, when it was used again in 1967 on the B-side of a Lowell Farmer 45 release, the title was changed to Lonely Little Girl. So I reckon it qualifies as one of these.
1: It's so good, they did it twice.

That was Lowell Farmer, Trident Label B-side 1967 for Lonely Little Girl. And that will do it. Thanks for tuning in this week. I hope you enjoyed the songs. Now, the track list for this week will be on the Facebook page in minutes. That's Gus's Golden Grooves. Go on and check us out. Like the page. It'll help you keep up to date with everything that I'm doing. I'm hopefully back with you next week. And until next time, thanks for listening. Bye-bye.

said, you know what I like. On the movie scene I saw James Dean. Well,

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